0: 100,7 Lauschter Lützebusch.
1: Are you hydrated, baby?
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I have it in my mind to tell you more when the time is right. But meanwhile, I'll be playing waltzes.

They thought that before. 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

0: 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Take these, hit this, sip some.
1: Lose control.
0: Baseline, melodies, got me in a chokehold. All day.

Ignorance is bliss. 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

nightclub cubicle on the broken lock we're holding. If looks a shining silver fish on the bird above it soaring. And I know you're scared of dying, but ain't it worse to live forever? 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
0: 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Death Cult Zombie.

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Hell is round the corner where I shelter. Is something a schism? The living out of style. 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Let me take you down the corridors of my life.

your preference to say I'm a good neighbor, I trust to judge you from my labor. The border ensures my good behavior. 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We're hungry, beware of our appetite. Distant drums ringing news of a kill tonight. The kill which I share with my passengers. We take our fill, take our fill, take our fill. I stand firm for our soil. Liquor I come for, for they juice me, seduce me. Dress me up in stitzy. Confused by different memories. Details of Asian remember these conversations. I watch become a venom is my brain thinks bomb like. 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Before the move, sit on the perspective. Mr. Quail in the crevice and watches from the precipice. Imperial passage. Heat from the sun someday slowly passes. Until then, you have to live with yourself. Until then, you have to live with yourself. I stand firm for our soil. Liquor I come for. So they juice me, seduce me. Dress me up in stupid seed.

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I test my urine pH with a litmus test strip. 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

It's a jump to rise. Lift our friend now. 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Come on now, teach you how. It's a step inside the stratus cloud.